0: 714-703. 703. You're out to St. Joe. I copy you, St. Joe's 1800.
1: You can tell both of you that's kind of available, thanks.
0: Copy, thank you. 1800.

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Yeah. 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
1: Video request from the store here, and I filled it out when I'm through with them.

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0: 高速下がる。
1: 用意。

actually advised, received a 911 phone message stating that there had been a vehicle accident. Highway 93, mile marker 23, just above it. I do have early ambulance and early fire paged out. I was unable to reconnect with caller negative other 911s at this time.

Hi, Javier. Thank you.

some of the local cars and stations. So there, copy. Attempt to locate reckless driver. Last name headed southbound. Highway 93 from mile marker 92. I'll be advised that this vehicle is failing to maintain their vehicle's going to be a silver Ford F-150. I'll be advised a blue license plate, possible balance of David Williams 63 does not return. 467 to local cars and stations. Continue attempt to locate reckless driver. Last thing headed southbound Highway 93 from mile marker 92. I'll be advised this is going to be a silver Ford F-150. Possible balance of David William 63 does not return. RP advised that this vehicle is maintain their lane, going over the yellow line several times. RP is going to sign that this vehicle is seen. Please stop notify the 467 clear 1801.

0: 7613.
1: Go ahead.
0: I just got a call from a female requesting a welfare check on a couple of males out of Wilson Town Pump. She admits two males with times two dogs. They look overheated. She admits that she gave them some water, but they don't look like they're in good shape. And she says that they are planning on walking to Whitefish. They're sitting on the sidewalk outside entrance. And she said it doesn't seem like they're on any sort of substances, but they're bright red and they're sweating for

0: a local crisis, two chance to copy attempt to locate on Reckless Dirt Biker to head east down Eli Capitol.
1: Status.
0: Are we advising that one dirt bike is going to be red and white, the other one with a description for a freak? 467 at local crisis stations can to locate on Reckless Dirt Bikers, head eastbound on Eli Gap Road. Are these advising that the dirt bike is going to be red and white, and the other one, unknown description? She's advising that this has been going on for a couple of days. However, specifically today, they have been speeding down the road and popping wheelies. She advised that this happened approximately 5 minutes ago and is willing to sign. These dirt bikes are same, please stop and notify the station, 467 clear, 1928.
2: 6139, what's up?
0: 917.
2: I spoke with those males, their codes are clear today.
0: 1929.

0: 911 with a male at Highline. A man advising that a male just assaulted him. The suspect male is going to be in a green Chevy pickup.
1: Copy. I mean,

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1: Yeah, I copy. Shelly, 97.
0: Hi, copy, 1940.

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1: An ambulance 214, please respond to station in the area and Highline for an assault. Ronan ambulance 214, respond to station in the area. Ronan Highline for a assault. 214 clear at 1945.

0: 704, 704. 704. You can show us in route this stage. Did receive the 911 from a male advising that he was just assaulted by somebody else. And he advised he was bleeding from the nose, stated that he didn't need EMS. I do have one on scene. I'll let you know when it's okay to go in.
1: Copy, thank you.
0: 1943.

0: 10-4-3 status.
1: Pickup if we can get an ETL out. Highland's looking for a video. It's going to be a green lift truck, white male. RP is denying. Well, you can stand on UMS.
0: Do you have a direct head?
1: Possibly northbound 93. Probably in near Pablo, near Polson by now. I'm going to look in the area though.
0: Copy, 1944. 704, 214.
2: Go ahead,
0: 214. So law enforcement advising this male is denying medical. You guys can go ahead and stand down.
2: We copy, we're quite available, thank you.
0: Thank you, 1944. Okay, 1513, 467. Can I just show you the site of a times 2 accidental 911 at 3739 West Street Drive in Big Fork? I called back and spoke to a Linda Paul. She advised there was no need for long fire EMS. She didn't know how her phone had called. Negative distress was hurt.
2: Copy.
0: 1945. 467 to local Crescent Station. Copy. Attempt to locate suspect vehicle and assault that happened at Lillian High approximately 10 minutes ago. This vehicle, a green lifted pickup, possibly a Chevy, possibly headed northbound. Break. 467 to local Crescent Station. Attempt to locate suspect vehicle and assault that just happened at Ronan Highway approximately 10 minutes ago. Vehicle is possibly headed north. It's going to be a green lifted pickup, possibly a Chevy, white male driver. The vehicle is seen, please stop and notify the station. 467 clear at 1947.
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Not only on the victim's last name.

0: 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I'm familiar with him.
1: I have a ticket. 1958.
0: Where's your fourth?
1: Hello, from 1958.

0: ambulance 214, please respond ALS red 42138 Addy Lane for a female that's choking. They're currently doing the Heimlich. Ronan ambulance 214, please respond ALS red 42138 Addy Lane. Male is choking. They're attempting to do the Heimlich. 214 clear at 1950.
1: We're in copy stage.
0: Do you want me to page higher as well?
2: Yes, please.
0: 1951. Ronan Tire 429, please respond. ALS red to 42138 Addy Lane for a female that's choking. Ronan Fire 429, please respond. ALS red to assist ambulance at 42138 Addy Lane for a female who's choking. 429 clear at 1950.

0: Keith, do we have a date of birth?
1: Not at this time.

0: Wallace is also en route. They requested your assistance. They're at 4213 Addy Lane, elderly female. We're currently attempting to give Heimlich instructions. Everything that she is able to get a little air.
1: I copy that.
0: Be advised, it sounds like the signal can get a little bit of air, but they're still attempting the Heimlich.
1: Copy this one.
0: Okay. 1954.

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0: Be advised, my deputy is advising that once you hit the driveway, it's the very top rhythm. Just be advised that once you hit the driveway of this residence, it's going to be the residence at the top.
1: Additional.
0: At 1956. I'm sorry, my apologies. I copy your traffic. Hermitage.

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1: Copy, we're heading that way as well.
0: I copy it.
1: 7-11, we're 5 minutes out.

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0: 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Hi, copy 1958.

0: 11-04.
1: Go ahead, 24.
0: Meridian Party is advising that the food that was stuck, it has been dispatched. The patient is breathing better now. I did advise that EMS would still be en route.
1: Copy this.
0: Did you copy my traffic with EMS?
1: Negative.
0: When I copy RP, advised that the choking patient is no longer choking. She is breathing better now. I did advise. Female is no longer choking and is able to get air.
2: Alright, copy that. You can mark me on scene here. Not sure if ambulance is en route. Yeah, they are. Let them know I got a orange cone at the driveway.
0: Okay.

0: 7-5013.
1: Hey, 010, so you had an orange what at the driveway?
0: An orange traffic cone.
1: Hi, copy, 700.
0: Go ahead, 214.
1: A 5-17, he's advising there's an orange cone at the driveway.
0: We orange cone, thank you.
1: You're welcome, 2000.

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0: the stations. Update on attempt to locate on assault suspects that left the High Line. And vehicle 28 on the truck is going to be David Victor Union 8-1, coming back on a 2022 Chevy Silverado, green in color, diesel. Registered to W. Desjarlais out of Ronan. Break. 467, the local cars and stations. Update on attempt to locate four assault suspects at High Line. Vehicle 28 is going to be David Victor Union 8-7-1, coming back on a 2022 Silverado, green and colored diesel truck to Shelby Desjarlais out of Ronan. If this vehicle is seen, please stop and notify the station. 467 clear at 2004. For that vehicle, put out an updated ATL. Looks like driver lives on Beaver Drive.
1: Right, copy.
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yourself down, I guess.

Carson Station, prepare to copy. Attempt to locate reckless driver headed southbound highway from Highway 212. RP advised that this is going to be a gray pickup with a black camper. Possible balance of Lincoln Ocean frame. Robert Edwards does not return out of Montana. Break. 467 to local Carson Station. Continue attempt to locate reckless driver. Last seen headed southbound Highway 93. Highway 212. RP advised that this vehicle passed unsafely. It passed in a double. Vehicle is going to be a gray truck with a black topper. Possible license plate of Lincoln Ocean, Frank Ida, Robert Edwards. Not return out of Montana. RP is willing to sign up. This vehicle is seen. Please stop and notify the station. 2014.

师傅。

0: clear available.
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0: 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Yeah, I copy. They can meet up with me, and then I'll head out to that address. 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
1: Would you like to meet up at the Highline?
0: No, you're at Harvest. Let me find.
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1: Big 96.5, where's the other half of the state? Returned to where they belong, or?
0: Yeah, I've already spoken with them. They're going to be on the east side of town. We're going to hit the 21.
1: Got it, I'm going to get my phone.
0: 917-613
1: status.
0: 4 6 0 4 6 0 4 6 0 4 6 0 4 6 0 4 6 0 4 6 0 4 6 0 4 6 0 4 6 0 4 6 0 4 6 0 4 6 0 4 6 0 4 6 0 4 6 0 4 6 0 4 6 0 4 6 0 4 6 0 4 6 0 4 6 0 4 6 0 4 6 0 4 6 0 4 6 0 4 6 0 4 6 0 4 6 0 4 6 0 4 6 0 4 6 0 4 6 0 4 6 0 4 6 0 4 6 0 4 6 0 4 6 0 4 6 0 4 6 0 4 6 0 4 6 0 4 6 0 4 6 0 4 6 0 4 6 0 4 6 0 4 6 0 4 6 0 4 6 0 4 6 0 4 6 0 4 6 0 4 6 0 4 6 0 4 6 0 4 6 0 4 6 0 4 6 0 4 6 0 4

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0: 3, 4, 5. Are you still gonna be on scene out there?
1: Six, seven, 15, 13.
0: 15, 13.
1: 23 is clear as well.

just got a call from a sporting mat. He's advising that there's a flat and a non-37 around the area of Moist Valley Road. Going fast, sliding around, not stopping at stop signs. Not listening to the speed limit. He just wants someone to go and talk to these individuals. Says it's on Fridays and it's on Mondays. What happens to the other people after summit?

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0: Can we clear that residence tonight?
1: 21-21.

call from the Gale McBroom. She's supposed to welcome us with our Aaron Davis and Andrea Davis over on Black and Lily Adams Voice. And Arlene, she heard from her son's girlfriend in the dealer that one of the juveniles has black eyes. I did also try and give her the number to centralize in case she didn't have something to write down with. I told her to find something to write down with her and call back and I'll keep her number.

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0: 2135.

0: 1313-467 status.
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1: 965, go ahead.
0: This is Calm, Buchanan Street Southwest.
1: Southwest or Southeast, you've got to listen to South. No, I'm sorry, I'm seeing two calls on the board. Which one?
0: Why don't you take a look at the welfare check first, and then we'll look at the government assist.
1: Nah, I copy.
0: 21 917613
1: Pull for 4, thank you.
0: You're welcome, 2143.

0: my thoughts can be nice though.
1: This individual, the just called 911 again, said she's taking a drive by.
0: Yeah, on the road, and she's going down the curb.
1: I'm sorry, you didn't see someone on the curb?
0: Nah, she flagged me down. It's the time I'm out.
1: Thank you.

0: Four, please respond. ALS red to the area of 221 2nd Avenue southeast and for a fall patient. Running ambulance 214, please respond. ALS red to 2nd Avenue southeast for a fall patient. 214 clear at 2148.
1: I copy, 5-1.

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4: 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That's his residence, where it's supposed to be going to.
1: This male is not acting right. Copy official. 2150.
3: Are
1: you 10-12?
3: Go ahead.
1: Be advised, they get a return on May of Montana. He is coming back as a registered violent offender. 975 advised negative 29, negative Conwell.
3: Yep.
1: Traffic.
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0: Tesla 3, I don't know.
1: 918.
0: You can show 14 units clear. The suspect, and we'll trouble them to notify truck.
1: I have a 924.
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1: Good.
0: I received a call from Kayla Thomas advising that there was an individual walking in the roadway, Reservoir Road, right off of Back Road. She advised that they were in the roadway wearing all black. She's requesting a welfare check on this individual.
1: I copy, thank you.
0: 2221.

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0: This is 805, go ahead.
1: I got a couple calls around Grizzly Mountain Road with their power outage, and they didn't have their meter numbers, but one called from Lazy Dog Road. They said it's right near them, and they heard three pops, and the power went out. And they think it's the transformer that blew, but I have all their information if you need it.
0: Yeah, go ahead.
1: Okay, the name is Nevada Daymield, and his address is 5995 Lazy Dog Road, and I have the phone number and meter number when you're ready.
0: Yep, I'm ready.
1: Okay, the phone number is 406-552-3023, and the meter number is 02-03165, and they're pretty sure the transformer blew. And also I have two other calls in that area, but they didn't provide their meter numbers. Did you want their information?
0: I'll take a phone number if you have it.
1: Okay, the first one is Judy Dowell, and her number is 406-499-6193. I think she was on the way to go find it because I let her know how important that meter number was, and she was supposed to call back. And the next one is Vicki Lester, and her phone number is 406-241-6587.
0: All right, I'll give them a call. Thank you.
1: Okay, thank you, Mission Valley Power Emergency Dispatch. Clear.

0: We'll be clear from here. We spoke to those girls and they're 10-4. Nothing. None of the allegations happened. They said that the only issues they had was the issue that IL-21 came dealt with during Harley Bellum. I'll give our people and wait around.
1: I copy at 2232.

0: 1611, 467.
1: Good.
0: I just got a call from 975. They went route, however, they got a call from a female at 1083 mile marker 47 stating that there are times two juveniles, unknown if they're male or female, laying in the middle of the road, and they keep getting up and running away when cars close by. One's going to be wearing a dark blue sweater.
1: Copy.
0: 2236.

0: Network.
1: Elliot.
0: What mile marker were these two announced at?
1: They're at mile marker 47. I did get a call from a female. She's writing that they took off heading towards a Church of Islands home resident, but couldn't provide me with the address.
0: Copy, Hill. And that way.
1: 2237.

0: got a call from Field 5. He's advising, he just got a call from Sean Whitworth advising there's a wreck on Post Creek. Seven more information.
1: Copy all. Staying around that way from Roner.

0: still good. Yeah, I gave everyone a call and notice way, so I'm gonna get headed that way. Yeah, go ahead and try that again. Yeah, I gave those customers a call down there and they don't have a display. It sounds like something operated, so I'm gonna get headed down that way. 10-4, copy that. Thank you.
1: Ten-four, tell me north of Mission near Pistol Creek.
0: Copy, we're gonna be able to get any other information about it.
1: I'm still attempting to call RP back.
0: We landmark.
1: 10-4 at 7243.

0: Raider 7, is that where it's supposed to be, or was it north of Ronan at 49?
1: 975 just advised me it was 47.
0: Copy that. Right here in this little town by Revy. I don't see any kids out here yet.
1: 2246.

4, copy.

0: report of that accident at SOPA.
1: That's fine. I did make contact with the RP. He advised that I only saw one vehicle involved upside down. He didn't see anything else. And then he just makes his line.
0: I copy. I know there's a trailer with stuff piled on it on Post Creek Hill. I possibly could have looked like that.
1: I copy that 2250.

0: 1513.
1: Go ahead.
0: We are UTL on those juveniles.
1: 22.

0: Kelly.
1: To clarify, you said this was on Post Creek Hill, north of Mission, and not near Pistol Creek?
0: I said it was north of Mission, near Pistol Creek.

0: 15-11-7.
1: Good.
0: I just got one phone mail advising on the corner of Marsh Creek Road and Eagle Pass Trail. There is a vehicle parked at the off on the wrong side of the road. He advises there's a male inside, unknown plate. He thinks it's a sedan, but he's not sure. He's not sure how long it's been there. He just got home, but he said it's facing north on the side of the road.
1: Copy.
0: 2257.
1: Portion of 1543, invited to the area,

0: Jersey, there you go. 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
1: I'll call this 2068.

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SG advise the RP call back on this, advise the vehicle. You guys gonna 22 or continue?

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1: 23-01.

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1: All right, copy, it's from 302.

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Second one's gonna be Maley Ann Big Crane, date of birth 1997-0217.

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1: 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I'll be out, Highway 93 and Old Highway 93, South Pablo, and maneuvers.
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0: 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Date of birth is 1997, 0217.
1: Coffee 2334.

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1: 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Do you get the date?
0: 10-4. Is it going to be fearful?
1: Negative. Just for 61. And if you got your nose, step time was 23-21.
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0: violate Menton Park. Do you need a retaliator to respond as well?
1: Yeah, 10-4, we have John Small here.
0: 10-4, 26-4.
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copy at 2235. Be advised, I just called Dragon Wagon, they gave an ETA of 35 minutes. Code master.

feel good. Yeah, let me find a pole number, but I found a quaking aspen tree that tipped over and in the line. Yeah, 6-0, go ahead. Yeah, Craig, at pole 15-20, 119200, kind of a quaking aspen tree that's in the line. Pole 4, copy.

Police Agency. 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
1: That'll be 2355. And this male flags.
0: Yep. It's a driver and you wait for dragon wagon. I issue that passenger citation for blinker violation. She's released. I'll be 1015 with the driver for 61. Starting 45230.
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0: 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The northbound lane.
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0: 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What was your, start of your step time out there?
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1: 015.

13, what's your cover? 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I think of a possible bear that has been hit at just over College and Pablo, northbound side of the highway. She wasn't sure if it was or not. I did advise 975, say advise IO-16 checked it out earlier. They're deceased to mail letter TR now in the morning.

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0: turn it on. 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Clear this one. Third floor, DME, please. 965.
1: 965.
0: Yeah, I'm turned away.
1: Oh, 34.

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0: 10:05, 6:00. Yeah, just checking with you, everything going okay?
1: Yeah, I got that fuse back in and then all the lights came back on, so I'm headed back to my house.
0: Okay, I didn't hear you call, so what time did you get the power back on?
1: About 12:30.

0: guys to the area of 4816 Buffalo Wayne. I got a call from a family in the Ford resident near the Barrington area, Woodcock. Call from the residents. I'll let a game ward know in the morning, which one is some control in the area for the night.
1: I copy. I'll head that way from the pool.
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0: have a power outage for the Turtle Lake Loop area, and he said he tried the main breaker, but it didn't work. And I have his number, his name and phone number when you're ready.
1: Go ahead.
0: It's Marshall Huber at 740-249-8831. 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
0: 740-249-8831. Did you want the address?
1: Go ahead.
0: It's 38109 Huber Lane in Colson.
1: 10-4, thank you.
0: Okay, thank you. 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

0: think so, Brad.
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0: Yeah, 4 copy.

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1: 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That's a 9 TV.

0: register your 5911 Huntsville dial that 903 10th Ave East. RP said is just an accident. No need for law enforcement EMS or fire.
1: 10-4, you can show me the device.

summers in the Midwest come with a long list of things that are rude. Like talking politics at the family picnic. Rude. Hosting that big family picnic outdoors. In August. So rude. And then there's the Little League double elimination tournament that starts at 6 a.m. on a Saturday. 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
0: I just got a call from a female, 3560 Claremont Road. This is going to be Shelby Vincent again. She is flagged for 96. She's advising that she's hearing people screaming out. She wouldn't give me an address, and then she disconnected with me.
1: 10-4.
0: Yeah, 10-4.
1: 10-4.
0: Be advised, this female is active. Looks like a failure to carry insurance, first offense on 500, extradite Montana out of Roman.
1: 10-4.
0: 242.

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1: 10-4, that sounds legit.

0: 9-1-1 with a female at 1020 on B Road advising there's approximately six juveniles in black running around vehicles outside of her house.
1: 9-1-1.

0: being very loud. She says that they are rustling right by her trailer. It's, I think, trailer number two.
1: Yeah,

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1: Hi, copy. 310.
0: Yeah, I'll be out with them.

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0: 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Have a good morning.
1: Hi, copy. Thank you. Good morning as well. 352. 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

0: Rose 214 Mission Fire 14. Please respond to Highway 93 and Pensinal Road for a vehicle versus deer with airbag deployment. Mission Ambulance 214 Mission Fire 49. Please respond to Highway 93 and Pensinal Road for a vehicle versus deer with airbag deployment. 214 49 clear at 537.
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0: 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Airbags did deploy. Advising he is not injured.
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1: That's the one, 2931 Montana Mail, number 8. Edward Adam Union versus Brent Boy Robert Edwards.

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1: Good.
0: Mail is coming since out of Ronan, expiring birthday of 2027. Restrictions of corrective lenses and restricted GDL, negative Conweb, negative 29.
1: 10-4, and if you could advise MHP that they're requesting Dragon Wagon.
0: I copy, I will update them.

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0: clear the scene. Rescue 431 will be on scene, sweeping the highway.

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0: 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He will call you. 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
1: I've been advised by an driver came to the scene. The vehicle's left here on the side of the road, not a hazard, waiting for tow.
0: Copy, 625.

0: 1564.
1: 15-4, good morning.
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1: 649.
0: 467-15-1, good morning, I'll be 10-8.
1: Good morning, 649.

0: 10-4.
1: And there's a vehicle sitting there with its flashers on. Is that it, or waiting for somebody to pick the bear up, or, you know?
0: It looks like from the night shift there was multiple reports starting at midnight regarding the bear on the side of the road. At the time, there was no reports about a vehicle near it.
1: I'll be out with the vehicle with its flashers on right by the bear. Check on, is the TR going to come get it, or do you know yet?
0: I know we've updated 975 and they're calling my person.
1: Copy. Oh, it's a government plate. I'll be out with this vehicle.
0: I copy. Tell the vehicle wants to sit there till the TR gets there to pick it up.

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1: 15-1.
0: Be clear, and you say a TR is en route to come pick up this young grizzly.
1: 10-4.

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1: It's been removed from the roadway, 1-8.
0: 723.

467 local Carson Station, prepare to copy attempt to locate reckless driver south Highway 93, mile marker 26, on a gray GMC pickup truck with a plate of Edward 000074. Break. 67, continuing attempt to locate on a reckless driver southbound Highway 93, mile marker 26, on a gray GMC pickup truck with a 28 of Edward 000074. RP's advising they're in a white Buick and this gray truck has been tailgating them, almost ruining them, while the driver is using a cell phone. If this vehicle seen, please stop, notify the station 467, clear at 750.

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1: Go ahead.
0: I need an immediate response to Highway 35, Highway 93 in Junction. There is a motorcycle versus vehicle crash there. Unknown status on the driver.
1: I copy and route.
0: 805. 205 Flix, same place. It's on Highway 35 and here. You're claiming for a vehicle versus motorcycle with injury. Ambulance 214 Plaza City Fire Force, same place. It's on Highway 35 and here. You're claiming for a vehicle versus motorcycle with injury. 204 Flix, clear. 805. Ambulance acknowledges the stage.
1: You're one.
0: Thank you,

0: Ryan from Bob Eichel.
1: Are you the world? Morning, copy. 807.
0: Force,
1: why 20 and answer? Dispatch, copy 807. You guys have a great day.
0: I'll be over there. Run in, John Pump. Can we pick up some video for IO 20 and IO 7?
1: Copy 706, thank you.
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0: anyone. It's going to be...
1: Go ahead.
0: There's no reporting party called back on this, but if you wanted just to make sure I'm aware that the vehicle that hit the motorcycle was a red sedan, possibly a Subaru, we just wanted that you were aware of it possibly turned into the Eagle Dust RV park or the driveway next.
1: I copy that at 28 when you're ready.
0: I copy, go ahead.
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1: David Edward. Three, you cut yourself off. I copied David Edward, and that was it.

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Fourth Way.

0: she going to talk to you, like, after?
1: Oh, it's 10-4. Yeah, go ahead.
0: Taken a couple of calls. The first one was just a 911 accidental dial over at 428 4th Avenue Southeast. A female was having difficulty with their phone. And then I took a suspicious activity call at 425 Dayton Street Southeast, reference squatters in an abandoned house. The reporting party would like officers to check it out. He's concerned about people moving a bunch of stuff into a house that he believes was foreclosed on a couple weeks ago.
2: Copy, so that was 425 Dayton South.
0: Affirmative.
1: 6-1-3-17.
0: 9-1-17.

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1: Route 10 for the RP is going to be Ryan. He lives directly across the street at 426. His phone number is 407-941.
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1: If that's RO in the call, I can add his phone number.
0: If you could, that'd be great.
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0: 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Yeah. That's copy at 901. 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
0: For the address, I believe the gentleman gave you southeast. It's actually going to be southwest and not current.

0: 865-773.
1: Yep.
0: Just be advised, that address does not map on Dayton Street, or on, yeah, Dayton Street Southwest.
1: Not copy, I'll try better the numerics. I think he may have been confused on the actual address.
0: Copy.

0: 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The actual address is going to be, I believe, 425 6th Avenue Southwest, on the corner of Dayton and 6th.
1: All right, copy.

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0: Residence here looks like it has been abandoned property or closed on the gentleman's at the RP. It looks secure for now. If you could leave a word, come by and check it out here this afternoon or a couple hours.

0: and copy another pending call when you're ready.
1: 10-4, is it the one at Meadowlark Department?
0: Yep, it's in there, just the one.
1: Yeah, okay.
0: Last night, 65 responded to a stolen vehicle, arrested a drunk pair in a gold pickup that belongs to Lynn Henderson. I just got a call from Lynn advising she picked that truck up tonight from Town Pump and drove it to her sister's house behind the Tribal Forestry building. An exact address. She left it parked there and the vehicle was stolen again. Did you want me to attach you to that welfare check?
1: 10-4, if you do that for me, thank you.
0: Nine 11.

0: I'll
1: be clear of alternative Delaney and Delaney.
0: Copy, are you ready for the call to be closed so far?

0: 5 Chariot.
1: 573.
0: Good night,
1: 6-1. This welfare check call, just an FYI on this medical call. 975 just took a call from Lemoyne Hendricks to advise she's currently parked behind on Round Butte Road. She couldn't tell exactly where she was on Round Butte Road. It sounded like she was in a bit of panic. 975 was going to go ahead and advise an IO and try to locate her.
0: Mary, Mary, Ocean, Nora, Sam, First and Paul, Thomas Villain, Middle Name Francis, Frank, Robert, Adam, Nora, Charles, Ida, Sam. Date of birth is going to be 1959-0204.

0: Go ahead, 618.
1: Morning, we got 3 on board and rush to regain.
0: 3 on board and route to Weaver, dispatch copies at 920. Have a great day.

0: 961-773.
1: Yeah, 961.
0: That's still vehicle. It is also going to be at the Metal Work Apartments at 219 11th Avenue. The vehicle is on her way there. It sounds like her sister is parked behind it. Per 975 traffic, she sounded a bit panicky, just an FYI.
1: No,
0: yeah.
1: Copy.
0: 23.

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It's going to be the van, he's camping it. Idaho plate 1, Adam 363, Edward Sam. It's the van he's camping. So I need it attached.

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1: T-Sir Jason, issue to that individual, close it out with 4D to me, please.
0: Status?
1: Simple.
0: Thank you, 9.

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1: Are you able to make contact back with that OT? Unable to locate that individual out here with the truck, and officers are unable to locate that currently as well.
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1: Go ahead.
0: Hereby, it's supposed to be in the next division past that address. It's a newer subdivision.
1: Give a description of her vehicle and the stolen vehicle as well.
0: I don't know what Lemoyne is. I have not spoken with her. The stolen vehicle is going to be a beige 1999 Chevy pickup with what plate 15 County 3136 Lincoln.
1: Okay, copy. Keep looking in the area.
0: Okay.
1: I'll be out with that mail at the Quatuck Mount.
0: Sorry, copy. That's 10467.

0: Yeah.
1: Take you off of the welfare check and put you on the vehicle call. You're still alive in the northbound side of the highway. This is going to be just north of mile marker 4, Highway 93.

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0: Affirmative.
1: I copy. You can leave me on that one. The other call that was to check on welfare, you can clear that. There's nobody inside the residence, and everything's
0: done. Copy 9-2-2.

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0: 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Be turning around here in a second.
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0: King Ida Tom, Charles Henry, Edward Nora, first King Adam Lincoln Ida, Middle L. Lincoln, 1980.

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You're welcome.

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0: Can I just show you guys of a 911 accidental dial at 41127 Woodland Lake, the Corville Trail? I spoke with a female there too, who was having some difficulty with her phone, no emergency.
1: Okay, show me that.

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1: 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Well, it's going to be 89339.

0: 773-961. Truck, tribal police have handled that. They'll be taking that. You can show me clear.
1: And then just truck was located 10-4? 1517, 467 status.
0: Property with it.

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Musky, you can't clear here. You're over here by Adam. Take appointments. Musky, 89-T40.1. 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

0: 597 dispatch is 805. Yeah, Josie here on Highway 212 by Moise on pole 19-21339761. I have recoded B143, B308, and B274 on one shot and tagged in my name for the tree crew.
1: Copy at Highway 212, Moise, at pole 19-21339761. Your reclosers B143, B308, and B274, all on one shot, taping your name for the tree crew.
0: That's correct. Thanks, Josie.
1: Q1040, dispatch clear.
0: A3, this is 805. One shot, thanks, Ricky. Thanks, Bruce. 805.

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You have reclosers B4.

0: 3.
1: Yeah, I got one shot on the Metro for you.
0: 10-4, copy. Thanks, Ricky.
1: Thanks, 8-4, this is 805.
0: Copy, you have Metro on one shot for us. Thanks, Ricky. Have a good day.
1: Thanks, Lance. You also.

0: 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Thank you.
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0: Keep the 911 open line. I couldn't get anybody to come back to the phone, so I disconnected and called back. Spoke to a male there. He was at the Boys and Girls Club. It sounds like he's an employee there. He was an ex in a while. He has no need for it.
1: That's how they
2: tell me about it. 10-01. 11-01.

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1: 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She hasn't seen her in a few days. I'll be clear tonight.
0: Back up, 11-03.

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1: What was your standby?
0: I have a Montana male to add to this call when you're ready.
1: Hi, copy. Go ahead.
0: William, Young, Adam, Nora, David, Edward, Lincoln, Lincoln, First of Joshua, John, Ocean, Sam, Henry, Union, Adam, Deborah,

0: 1515, 467. I took a call from the homeowner at 33199 Allison Road. She was advising this a truck came onto their property very fast, was there for a few minutes, and then took off from the property. She described the truck as a black truck, black or dark gray truck with a short an unknown balance on that truck, but when they went out to check on their property later in the day, they found that the back window to one of their trucks is broken out as if it had been shot with a BB gun. They'd like to call to make a report.
1: Second.

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0: 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Just an FYI, this is a 911 call from an individual in Rose Valley concerned about traffic being backed up. I did a bunch of work.
1: Okay,
0: I'll
1: get
0: back to you. 1131.

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1: Go ahead.
0: Can you just take a look at that information, call it up?
1: Copy, will do.
0: 10-4-6-142.

0: ahead.
1: I copy that, so we'll be coming.
0: Templar, I was able to find the mail using the GIS data address. I'm adding it to the call. I don't see a warrant for it.

0: 7.
1: From the homeowner at 28264 Rock Lane in Big Arm. She'd like a call from you to discuss her concerns regarding a company that was giving her a bid for her siding.
2: Right.

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This 1090 just had some chicken wire around its neck. 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
1: Okay, do you guys have victim vehicles?
0: Template.
1: You can clear me with CR from here, thank you.
0: You're welcome, 156.

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1: 76-6, good morning.
0: Good morning, I'll be tonight. Go ahead.
1: Okay, if I swung out for 10-6, I received a 911 open line at the second park. I called and talked to the phone owner. I said it was an accidental pocket file. He had no need for a long time. I'm going to go to the park.

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1: Copy 704, you're en route for a female fall patient, 60 years at the Powell Memory Care. They're advising that she is around pounds and blocking the doorway. They're trying to get squeezed in there now. She's complaining of pain in her hands, unknown extent of her injuries, so they're trying to get to her.
0: 704 copies.
1: 1237.

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0: 31. 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
0: I took a 911 about a female walking in the middle of the road. They're advising she's on 7th Avenue near the Journey Beach Church and just turned towards the Cherry Valley. They're advising her if she appears to be having some sort of mental crisis. She's got bright orange hair and a...
1: I copy all the in route.
0: 1253.

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1: Good afternoon, Jenny.
0: Advising on North Foothills Road near Emory Road. There was that was driving around in the area kind of crazy, and then it crashed into a ditch, and two younger people got out of there, a male and a female, and up North Foothills Road.
1: Sounds like
0: it might be some sort of flatbed pickup truck.

0: Dispatch, 811. Yeah, out here on pool 22-19-08-9404, we have a line that's been, there's two customers, they've been notified.
1: Pool 22-19-08-9404.
0: Yeah, it was 22-19-08, the rest is correct, but out here on Fulkerson.
1: Thank you, 1301.

0: 1322.
1: No, I'll be out with that vehicle. It's stuck in the partially in a field here. Plate on the vehicle. That'd be Frank George Adam 732. Frank George Adam 732, Montana.
0: Copy, thank you.
1: No, it's 5x12. I'm in the

0: please, please. There's no heater on that. Cool. I'm going to continue up our foothills, see if I can find that. Those people walking.
1: All right, copy.
0: It does look like the ignition shut on the vehicle, too.

0: 31-36-13.
1: Go ahead.
0: 9-7-4 called advising, and I was in the area as well, and advising that on 4th between 10th and 11th Ave, there's a white Toyota Prius with an Oklahoma plate, North Palm Union, 7-7, where they saw the driver with bright orange hair, and there was a younger female with red hair.
1: Copy. Driver's seat, they were getting out when I went. The call came out later, but that car's still parked over there.

0: 9 from Alpha Control. Space going to be Nortom Union 577, Oklahoma.
1: I copy.
0: I'm used to anybody walking out here up 2 o'clock. As far down Claremont, I'd like to hear somebody walking over here back to that vehicle.

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1: 9-11.
0: LDI was tried on the west and 4th Street West.
1: Say copy.
2: Drive through Woodcock. There's a few unsecured garbage and some garbage lying around people's yard. People are just gonna have to take an initiative to clean their garbage. I'll be clear.

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0: They are called from St. Luke's requesting an officer block about 15 minutes for alert.
1: I got

0: 7-5. I reached out to that RO. She has sold the vehicle. She doesn't remember the person that she sold it to. When we got to check, it looks like it might be damaged. We might need a tire. Pretty well on the roadway.
1: Hi, copy. Are you going to need highway patrol? Call for an ambulance, 214, respond ALS yellow to 34720 Rocky Point Road, sick patient. Call for an ambulance, 214, please respond ALS yellow to 34720 Rocky Point Road for a sick patient. 214 clear at 1314.

0: 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I'm out.
1: I got an offer for a 93-year-old female patient. Sounds like she's got cancer and has chemo treatment off and on. She's doing fine yesterday. Today she is not doing well. The family's advising she's unable to see, which is a new symptom for her.
0: Copy that.
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0: 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I'll give you a call, I'll need you to add an alert and catch some people to that alert for this autistic child.
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2: For some time, the Fish of Aubrey, Adam Union, Boy, Robert Edward Young. Back in room can be Adam, Tom, Sam, or Shannara.
1: You're replacing underground. I didn't quite catch that. Replacing underground secondary to a pedestal.
0: Yeah, 10-4, the wire's bad, so we're replacing it. Everyone's been notified, and they'll be off until we're done.
1: 4.

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1: Good.
0: And Jordan Wagon is going to be there in about.
1: Good.
0: 13.

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0: 11 traffic.
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1: Yes.
0: This email comes back with an expired driver's license as of 6/4/2026, the year 29, also 29 something.
1: 10-4, I got a second name for you as well.
0: Good.
1: West of Redwood, Robert Edwards, William Ocean, David, versus Stanley Common, 2004-12.

0: 1515.467.
1: Go ahead.
0: I got negative return on that mail. You're welcome, 1330. Can you take a look at that civil issue on the board and call the reporting party?
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0: 1331.

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1: Go ahead.
0: Last name, Young Ocean Union Nora George. First name, David Edward Victor Young Nora. Date of birth, 2000-02-1.
1: Copy. And just confirming that license plate was 15 County 5290 Lincoln.
0: 10-4.

0: one, 11, did you copy?
1: Negative, 9.
0: Sam, for the license plate is expired 10/31/2025 on a blue 16 foot Escape, registered to Rollins Anesthesia Services out of Poulsen. Negative 29, break for driver return. 911, continuing, driver is coming back valid out of Poulsen, expiring date of birth 2033. The restrictions are showing autism and corrective lenses, negative 29.
1: I copy, thank you, code 4.
0: 1333.

0: 15.
1: Stanley Redwood, name I gave you, if you could run that through 975. Do you have it? And another 2931 on the Montana.
0: Go ahead.
1: That's the Nora Edward. Nora, Tom, William, out of George. Levi, Lincoln, Edward, Victor, Ida, 2006. George, 208.
0: My copy, stand by.

0: 1515, 467.
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0: In reference to Mr. Redwood, negative 29, Delta 2975. Nentwick is licensed out of Renown, Experian 2027, negative, restrictions 29.
1: Thank you.

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0: 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I just took a 911 from the store manager. They're requesting a male be removed. And they'd be standing in the parking lot, making all uncomfortable. They've lost the doors. They do have customers inside the store right now. But the dispatcher's just standing in the middle of the parking lot, staring at the door, kind of spacing out. 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Has some kind of bracelet on his left wrist.

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0: Yeah, Josie. Josie, I'll pull 22-19329000. We have D522 and D405 on one shot tagged in my name.
1: Copy, it's a pull 22-19329000. You have enclosures D522 and D405 on one shot and tagged in your name.
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Of David, Union, Adam, Nora, Edward, still name Alex, Gabriel, 19.

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1: I copy, thank you.

0: Coast ambulance 214, please respond Bueller Screen to 3 downtown parking lot. I lost a request for a male with confusion. Coast ambulance 214, please respond Bueller Screen to the 3 downtown parking lot. Bueller Screen, perhaps a request for a male with confusion. 214 clear, 1357.
1: No,
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1: Copy 703. Is out with a male unknown. What's going on with him? He seems like confused to law enforcement.
0: We copy this one.
1: 1359.

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area. 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
1: Dispatch.
0: Yeah, out here on Fulkerson's, we got that line re-energized.
1: Be at Fulkerson's, you have the line re-energized, thank you.

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1: Wagon's on scene, getting that vehicle out of the ditch. There's not enough traffic out here that needs to launch over him. We'll be attending clear.

0: traffic. We'll be by 1325 Hillcrest Drive. That's going to be Montana Local 112 Lincoln.
1: Yeah, those customers we had out at the Eagle Nest are back in service at this time.
2: Copy. The customers that you had off at Eagle Nest are back on. Thank you. 1436.

16-13-91-11-2931 on the Montana. Also 3975, last name Mary Adams, Mary Union Edward Lincoln, first name David Edward Sam Tom Ida Nora Young, date of birth 20730.

0: Francis country?
1: Go ahead.
0: That female is valid out of her name. Number 2031, negative for 607, and 29 is also denied sometimes.
1: Copy, thank you, code 4.
0: 1439.

Negative, I'm sorry.

0: be out of my vehicle for a minute on vehicle maintenance. 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
1: Copy, 14, 46.

0: 5, Terry.
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0: that's Grant, so I'll be clear there.

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0: traffic stopped north, southbound. Just going by the transfer station 93. We're just come on. Kind of a green Ford small car. Just going past Schumacher 55.
1: Hi, copy. Is this car failed to you?
0: Yeah, we're still running about 75. Got a blinker on, but they don't take yield so far. Southbound almost to the housing authority here, coming into battle with the zone sign.
2: Here out. 467, 15-4, up to Seattle, West 51.
1: I copy. Are you in pursuit or is the vehicle stopped?
2: It's coming to stop at SMP Electronics.
0: 467, 15-1. Frank Henry 187, and it's almost, it stopped in the middle of the roadway. My marker 54, almost ice white to a white pickup here.
1: Hi, copy.
0: It's pulling into this driveway to S&K Electronics, and it's Frank Henry Nora 187.

0: copy. Thank you.
1: Tribal officer, 10-4.
0: Yes, ma'am, just pulled up.

0: 467.
1: Go 4.
0: Are you touching that mountain?

0: saying that with the driver's license out of Billings is showing that he's on felony probation until March of 2029. He does have a pickup order on his license showing ignition interlock is required until March of 2026.
1: How many prior 61 convictions for the driver?
0: It's showing one prior conviction.

0: Dispatcher, east at McDonald Lake. Very good.
1: Delay the helicopter 30 seconds.
2: Copy. I'm gonna go to this 58.
1: Really?
2: 773-961.
1: But
2: Daniel, I can hand over to the hospital. Flight taking off.
1: The trailer just before Acre Long Corner.
2: I copy. I'll be in the area. I think I'm

0: 15.6. That mail's coming back valid out of Billings. It's 9/20/37. Insurance within 5 is 1. -29 is also 2975. And are you guys 10/12 with the first mail you ran?
1: Go ahead.
0: 975 is a cash only warrant for that mail. I do not show a PMP that holds stamina.

0: 15467.
1: Good.
0: I do not show a warrant for that mount. He has a pickup and hold order off driver's license for you to pick up and send it back to the motor vehicle division.

I'll be out with 10.

0: Sorry about that. At the time I gave you his name and date of birth, please.
1: That would be 1511.

0: 5-7-3-36. I have Bill's name and information. If you don't have it yet, I can get you.
1: I have the mail's information put into the call.

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0: 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The Ford Expedition to Stephen Finley out of St. Ignatius. Negative insurance, negative 20.
1: I copy, thank you.
0: You're welcome, ma'am. 13-24.

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0: Go ahead, 15-4.
1: There's a room, one adult male.
0: I'm sorry, did you say 10-15, one adult male?
1: Check room upstairs, please.
0: I copy, what's the service?
1: A felon in possession of a firearm and probation violation.
0: Copy, sir.
1: Going to 975 for 61 charges.

guy at 5 out 10. You want to send me in for sure?

Call for 214. Please respond via a screen to Pulse and Lambda for a hand injury. Pulse and ambulance 214, please respond to Pulse and Lambda for a hand injury. 214 clear at 1539. Ambulance acknowledge the stage. Thank you, 1539.

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0: en route.
1: Wind copy 703. For a patron at the Polson Liquor, went in the door. She's about 40 years old. Put her hand in the door and got a minor cut on her hand. They do have the bleeding control valve.
0: Copy, thank you.
1: You're welcome.

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1: Thank you.

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0: 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Turn again?
1: Affirmative, they're about 24 minutes out. They made contact.
0: Alright, copy, thank you.
1: Code 4, thank you.
0: It sounds like this patient took off from Boston Liquor and headed up towards the courthouse. Was last seen on First, headed this way. The female's got a bike and a male friend with her. She's wearing a dark

0: bag and a black pants, Native American female. Copy. Are they wanting us to try and find this piece? See if she needs evaluated, or what are we here? That's what I'm guessing. It sounds like the patient was requesting EMS, and then when told EMS was called and on their way, she left. Copy. We will be turning south on First in just a moment. We'll try to locate this patient. We're in the area. I copy. Thank you. 15.
1: Team 4 is gonna wait with the vehicle.

0: 214-703. 703. Do you have any updates regarding this?
1: Negative.
0: Copy. We've driven around several blocks, kind of going in circles around the courthouse and on scene. We'll be UTL at this time, clear and available.
1: All right, copy. Thank you for assistance. I'll assume they'll call if they need us.
2: Turn around here and he's trying to get closer to Missoula, so we'll bring him around in.

0: 7.
1: Mission advice, full units for 10-6, I repeat the 911 open.

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0: equipment are in the clear, and you can return the bench.
1: Alright, I understand that all your man equipment are in the clear, and I can return the bench recorder back to normal.
0: 10-4, thank you.
1: Thanks, Frank. Get over.
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1: 966.
0: Is he still at that residence? On 6 or something like that?
1: 1090 left?
0: Is 961 still at that residence?
1: 966 Temper, he's still out there. I just got him on the phone.
0: Temper, I got him.

0: 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Yeah, Josie here on and Dixon on Bench Road on pole 18-21, 189-107. I have recoded B-457, B-458, and B-459 all back to normal, and I removed my tag.
1: Copy,
2: 59. B-1-189-107. You have enclosures B-457,
0: B-458,
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0: That's correct. Thanks, Josie.
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1: Date of birth is going to be 1972-06-01.

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1: Dispatch.
0: Yeah, Jesse here on 212, up there, Molly. On pole 19-21, 339-761. I have reposure B143, B308, and B274 back to normal and I've removed my tag.
1: Currently 10 out of Rodan. Incident is confirmed negative 39.
2: Reposure B143, B308, and B274 all back to normal and you have removed your tag.
0: That's good. Thanks, Josie. 805.
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0: 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Lakeside, that gentleman will be tonight.
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Bottom of River Valley Hill, White Toyota Tundra, Utah Plate, Tom 35, Fort David George, and drive by, I'm on approach.

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1: I spoke with a female there who advised me to dial 9 to get a family call 911.

66 clear, copy, attempt to locate reckless driver on Highway 93, mile marker 73. Vehicle described as a gray sedan, unknown make model. 467, continuing attempt to locate on driver northbound Highway 93, mile marker 73, on a gray sedan, unknown make model or balance. RP is advising it does have an out of state plate on what state. RP is advising this vehicle is swerving in and out of traffic, not gaining the lane, almost going off the road on several occasions. RP pulling the sign. If this vehicle seen, please stop, notify the station for clear at 1631.

0: 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This vehicle is now on Highway 28. Highway 93 is going to be a brief scan, not maintaining the lane. 467 clear at 1634.
1: On that, on 461.
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to 2 5.

0: 597 dispatch, 821. Yeah, Josie, yeah, pull 22-19-329-000. I have reclosed your B522 and B405 back to normal and removed by tag.
1: Where's your reaction? Pulse ambulance 2, please respond ALS red to 43596 Buffalo Bridge Road in allergic reaction. 214 clear at 1644. Pulse ambulance acknowledges.

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1: Copy, 706, thank you.
0: Sorry, 703, you're responding for a 46 female, has no history of allergies to the bees. After she was stung, she started getting hives, chest pain, and her tongue was swelling. This information is coming third party. The therapy was not at home with her.
1: Copy, thank you.
0: And 1646.

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0: 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Hi, so you guys, I received a 911 from an RP residing at 895 Hawk Drive. She clogged her sink with a suit and flooded her bathroom. Was requesting that law enforcement respond with to help suction that out. I suggested she call a plumber. She said she would do that. No need for response.
1: Copy. Thank you.

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0: We're taking 2 911 hang up and open line calls from a 911 phone number. GPS is coming back to 33715 Jay's Lane.
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0: 1-0-0-0. 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
1: That's correct.
0: Q1658,

714-703. 703. 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

0: entrato il Bravo per te. I was able to make contact with that team advisor. You can show me 10-8.
1: How's that, Carrico?

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1: Go ahead.
0: Before that, the air check is 3 east. 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
1: 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I'm going to have to go back 12.
0: Okay.
1: I'm going to have a 10-10.

0: Murphy, I'll put 42 for a little bit, coming back out in about an hour to head down to the Swan for Star.
1: Hi, copy.
2: Last name, Ida Tom Lincoln Edward. 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Date of birth, 1940, 1002.
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0: I spoke to the residents here. It's a couple of people in there arguing, and one of them called 911 a couple times, so he's facing 8.
1: I copy, thank you, code 4.
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0: day. Yeah, as well, thank you. 1710.

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I copy 706 in and out. 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Female difficulty breathing. Copy additional, thank you. 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
1: MSNMS 2143 LS Yellow via third party report for sick mail to the old agency 06 Franklin Street via Sanders County request. Miss Sanders 2143 respond Yellow via third party report to 306 Franklin Clear Street, old agency via Sanders County request. 204 Crest 1755.

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0: Hi, Kathy. You're en route for a 35-year-old male who's having some kidney issues.
1: What are you driving?
0: It sounds like Dixie GRU has been paid to not acknowledge that this
1: Thank you.
0: The 1756.

0: 613-911-2931 on the Montana Mail. Last name, William Young Edward Nora Adam. First name, Paul Adam Tom Robert Ida Charlie King. Birth 2009-0731.
1: Alright, I'll be coming.

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1: It does have a restricted driver's license until 11:26.
0: Negative 0.9 is also 0.95.
1: I copy, thank you.
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